evergreen. Your black, white, beige, chola descent. Your Lebanese, your Orient. Whether life's disabilities left you outcast, but leader teased. Rejoice and love yourself today, cause baby, you were born this way.

0: 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I mean, I don't see what she sees, but maybe it's cause I'm wearing your clothes.
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business. 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We've had a million nights just like this. So let's get down to business.

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0: 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Frank Rizzardo, Shinjuku. Get up there.
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But if you don't look, you don't have to know it. And I could be around to catch you fall if you're losing your grip.